you do what they told ya. 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

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But now it seems that moment has arrived.

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You left a hurting drug would take away. The doctor said me walking said it would ease the pain. And I can say tonight if I'm given